0: truck to dispatch to return him off. 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
1: Truck 2, 2005.

97 in Mohawk, 185 North Main Ave, V. Baker response, going to be in front of the building. It's male there, unknown medical problem. Across Bradford Street and Central Ave, 97 and Mohawk, 185 North Main Ave, V. Baker response in front of the building. For male there with an unknown medical problem. Across Bradford Street, Central Ave, 2013.

0: Pageant 5, Rescue 9, Mohawk 34, Elizabeth Street. So see Charlie response. 39-year-old female with chest pain is going to be the second floor across the Catherine Street and the Osborne Street. Pageant 5, Rescue 9, Mohawk 34, Elizabeth Street. See Charlie response, second floor for a female there with chest pain. Catherine Street and Osborne Street, 2028.
1: And so this is that. This is going to be a good intent call. We'll have to notify it. Put into 7 back in service.
2: Right, Dave. Before you go ahead.
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Engine 1, Mohawk 45, Central Ave. It's a V-Baker response. It's going to be in front. The male there was assaulted. Police are on the scene. Across the Henry Johnson Boulevard and Lexington Ave. Engine 1, Mohawk 45, Central Ave. V-Baker response. Going to be in front. For a white male there assaulted. Police are on the scene. Henry Johnson and Lexington, 2045.

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truck 1, Mohawk 53, 2nd Ave. It's AI in response. Going to be on the first floor. 70-year-old female there who's sick. Across Odell Street. It's 53, truck 1 in Mohawk, 53, 2nd Ave. Hey, Adam, the person there who's sick. Job time's going to be 2103.

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0: Engine 11 Rescue 9, Mohawk 428 Whitehall Road, see Charlie, response department 305, 77-year-old female, chest pain, Bancroft Street and Westford Street. Engine 11 Rescue 9, Mohawk 428 Whitehall Road, see Charlie, response department 305, 77-year-old female with chest pain, Bancroft Street, Westford Street, 2115.
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3: 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Truck 4 in Mohawk, New Scotland Ave and South Main Ave, you have response for a male there with a medical problem. 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

Engine 11 in Mohawk, 320 Quail Street, Adam Response, apartment number 122-year-old female single fainting episode, which Park Ave and Warren Street. It's Engine 11 in Mohawk, 320 Quail Street, Adam Response, apartment 122-year-old female there, the fainting episode, Park Ave and Warren Street, 2153.

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0: 97 in Mohawk, 400 Central Ave, V-Bake response. Apartment 12D, the female there with a fall. Across the Partridge Street and Ontario Street, 10-7 in Mohawk, 400 Central Ave, V-Bake response. Apartment 12D for a female there with a fall. Partridge in Ontario, 2206.
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2: Attention Engine 1, Mohawk, responding B, Bravo, 400 Hudson Ave, 2 and B for a fall. Cross streets, South Lake Ave, Quail Street. Repeating Engine 1, Mohawk, responding B, Bravo, to 400 Hudson Avenue. It's going to be for a fall, 66-year-old female. Cross streets of South Lake Ave, Quail Street, 2212.

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1: Engine 1, 22, 26.

Piston Truck 1, Rescue Squad, responding A Alpha to 37 Maiden Lane. It's going to be Apartment 2B Bravo for a carbon monoxide alarm. 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Repeating for Truck 1, Rescue Squad, responding A Alpha to 37 Maiden Lane. It's going to be Apartment 2B Bravo for a carbon monoxide alarm. 2241.

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Be Bravo response. Stage in the area of 29 Maiden Lane, cross streets of Broadway and North Pearl Street, with a male who's been assaulted. The police are on the way. Repeating, attention, Engine 5, Mohawk Ambulance. Be Bravo response. Stage in the area of 29 Maiden Lane, cross streets of Broadway and North Pearl Street. A male has been assaulted. Police are en route. Timeout 2328.

0: 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You can cancel. 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

Attention truck 1, Mohawk ambulance, 8 Alpha response to 259 South Pearl Street, City Mission, the 40-year-old male with a traumatic injury. 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Time out, 2347.

0: truck one, black ambulance, stage. 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It's going to be an EDP. Time now is 23:47.
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0: Attention truck 2, rescue squad. 8 Alpha response to 464 Livingston Ave. Cross streets of Judson Street and North Lake Ave. In apartment 1, carbon monoxide alarm. And in the basement has some flooding as well. Attention truck 2, rescue squad. 8 Alpha response to 464 Livingston Ave. Cross streets of Judson Street and North Lake Ave. In apartment 1, the carbon monoxide alarm. Basement is flooded as well. Timeout 011.
1: All right, thank you.

Attention truck 2, rescue squad. 8 Alpha response to 464 Livingston Ave. Cross streets of Judson Street and North Lake Ave. In apartment 1, carbon monoxide alarm. And in the basement has some flooding as well. Attention truck 2, rescue squad. 8 Alpha response to 464 Livingston Ave. Cross streets of Judson Street and North Lake Ave. In apartment 1, the carbon monoxide alarm. Basement is flooded as well. Timeout 011. All right, thank you.

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See Charlie response to 316 First Street, cross streets of Lexington Ave and Judson Street. 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Timeout 133.

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See Charlie response to 930 Madison Ave, Centennial Hall, cross streets of Partridge Street and South Main Ave with an automatic alarm. Timeout 146.

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Attention truck 1, Mohawk ambulance, 8 Alpha response, 229 Maiden Lane. A male with a cross streets of Broadway and North Pearl Street, and there's a male with a laceration. Police are on scene and the scene is secure. Repeating, attention truck 1, Mohawk ambulance, 8 Alpha response to 29 Maiden Lane. Cross streets of Broadway and North Pearl Street. Male with a laceration. Police are on scene. Scene is secure. Timeout 201.

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0: Attention Engine 5, Rescue 9, Mohawk Ambulance. See Charlie response to 1A, Grandview Terrace, cross street to 2nd Ave, to the 56-year-old female with breathing problems. Repeating, attention Engine 5, Rescue 9, Mohawk Ambulance. See Charlie response to 1A, Grandview Terrace, cross street to 2nd Ave, to the 56-year-old female breathing trouble. Timeout, 2:20.
1: Truck 1, dispatcher, we're on the street. We'll take that. Ranger 5.
2: 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Engine 5, please acknowledge on the main. You've been canceled. 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

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Timeout 4:54.

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Repeating, Attention Engine 1, Rescue.

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Attention rescue squad, rescue 2, Mohawk ambulance. See Charlie response at 522 North Pearl Street, cross streets of North 1st Street and North 2nd Street. 49-year-old female, difficulty breathing. Repeating, attention, rescue squad, rescue 2, Mohawk ambulance. See Charlie response at 522 North Pearl Street. 49-year-old female, difficulty breathing. Timeout, 5:36.

Attention, engine 1, truck 4. See Charlie response to 598 Madison Ave. The cross streets of New Scotland Ave and Robin Street. With an automatic alarm. 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See Charlie response to 598 Madison Ave. The cross streets of New Scotland Ave and Robin Street. With an automatic alarm. 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

Truck 3. Truck 3 responding, Lone Adam. The Astro Apartment, 1379 Washington Avenue, across Fuller Road and Germain Street. The apartment, 117A Adam, a Santa in the rear. 71-year-old male, lip assist. Repeating attention, Truck 3. A Alpha response. Astro Apartment, 1379 Washington Avenue, cross street of Fuller Road and Germain Street. Apartment 117A Adam, enter from the rear. 71-year-old male, ellipticist, timeout 6:15.

Attention, engine 11. Engine 11 responding, Lone Adam. 475 Yates Street, across of Quail and Ontario Streets. Apartment 208. 87-year-old male, lift assist. Repeating, attention, engine 11. Mm-hmm. Alpha response. 475 Yates Street, across of Quail and Ontario Streets. Apartment 208. 87-year-old male, lift assist. Timeout 6:16.

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Attention engine 11, rescue 9, Mohawk ambulance, see Charlie response, EMS call. CDPC, 75 New Scotland Avenue, across Southlake Avenue, Holland Avenue. 76-year-old male, lethargic. Security, send the escort you from the front door. That's repeating, attention, engine 11, rescue 9, Mohawk ambulance, see Charlie response, EMS call, 75 New Scotland Avenue, CDPC, cross Southlake Avenue, Holland Avenue, 76-year-old male, lethargic, also a blood pressure issue. From security, they'll meet you at the front door and they'll escort you. Timeout. 6:56.

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Repeating attention, truck 3, engine 10, Sea Charlie, response, SUNY Uptown, 1400 Washington Avenue, across a full road, Germain Street, Fine Arts Building, basement tunnel, fire alarm activation, timeout 702.

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1: 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We in front, 56-year-old female with abdominal pain. Repeating attention, Engine 1, Rescue 1, Moloch Ambulance. 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Timeout, 712.
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Regina Mohawk, 517 Delaware Avenue. In the area of, I offer response for a sick person for a 48-year-old male. Across the Whitehall and Maple Ridge. That's in Regina Mohawk, 517 Delaware Avenue. In the area of, I offer response for a sick person for a 48-year-old male. Across the Whitehall Road and Maple Ridge, 718.

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and Japan and Aloha, 99 South Pearl Street, apartment 4A, is in Adam. A alpha response for a sick person with vertigo, a 71-year-old female. Repeating in Japan and Aloha, 99 South Pearl Street, at the South Mall Towers, and apartment 4A, is in Adam. A alpha response for the sick person with vertigo. It's a 71-year-old female. You're crossing our Hamilton Street at 757.

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is 11 in Mohawk. 247 New Fallon Avenue, up to the extra mark. May I have a response for a sick person for a 49-year-old male? Please run cream with him. Quest Academy Road and Quail Street. Repeating engine 11 in Mohawk. 247 New Scotland Avenue at the extra mark. May I have a response for a sick person? It's a 49-year-old male. Please run and see with him. Crescent Academy Road and Quail Street at 816.

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Engine 2, rescue to a Mohawk, McCrossin Avenue and Pennsylvania Avenue. 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That's a 51-year-old male with back pain there. Repeating, Engine 2, rescue to a Mohawk, McCrossin Avenue and Pennsylvania Avenue. 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There's a 51-year-old male complaining of back pain. 838. 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
1: Please, people do.

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This is C. Charlie response for an automatic alarm. It's a fourth floor apartment front hall. This is where it's coming from. Cross the Lodge and Eagle. 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Responding C. Charlie for an automatic alarm. It's coming in the fourth floor apartment, the front hall. Crosses Lodge and Eagle, 815.

0: 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It's going to be a false alarm for the fire alarm on State Street. 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

0: is 11 in Mohawk, New Scotland Avenue, and South Bend Boulevard. People have a response for a fall. It's a 15-year-old male. Repeating, engine 11 in Mohawk, New Scotland Avenue, and South Bend Boulevard. People have a response for a fall. It's a 50-year-old male. Someone hit his head at 8:53.
1: Can you repeat the last transmission? 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
1: Mohawk, go ahead.
0: Do you have a description of the person for this call? We're at South Manning, New Scotland, but we're not seeing the patient.
1: Angel 11 is arriving in Scotland, South Manning. We'll be investigating further with Mohawk.
2: 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The only description we have is a 50-year-old male who fell and hit his head.

0: 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I believe we located a patient at the CVS on New Scotland in South Manning.
1: 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We'll head your way.

0: Dispatch, you return engine 11, Mohawk ambulance, on South Madison in Scotland. This was going to be the patient from the previous call under Scotland 30 minutes ago. Was already out walking around in IZMS.
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0: Dispatcher Truck 1, Mohawk. B Bravo response to 625 South Pearl Street, Apartment B, for a 50-year-old male. The hemorrhage. Again, that's Truck 1, Mohawk. B Bravo response to 625 South Pearl Street, Apartment B, for a 50-year-old male with a hemorrhage. 927.
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0: I just have a rescue one in Mohawk, 700 Washington Avenue at Albany High School. Maybe going to the third floor, room 1370.
1: Oh, no.
0: You're responding D Delta for chest pain for a 15-year-old female across the West area in North Main. Beating engine 7, rescue 1 in Mohawk. 700 Washington Avenue at Albany High School. You're going to be responding D Delta for chest pain. You're going to the third floor, room 1370-1370. 15-year-old female chest pain across the street, the West area in North Main.

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0: There's a police unit at 109 at 528th Street. They have a cat on the power line. Power lines are wondering if you let a ladder truck come over, assist them with it.
1: Sure, what's the address?
0: 528th Street. I'll put in a call and it'll be truck 4.
1: Okay.

Truck 4, 528th Street, the Alpha Response, between Ontario and Parker Street. You're going to assist the police department. Per battalion chief, okayed it for a cat that's stuck in some cable wires. Again, that's Truck 4, 528th Street, the Alpha Response. It's for a cat and some cable wires there. Police are on scene, and the battalion chief okayed it at 956. Ontario and Parker, are your crosses.

0: truck for en route. Are the police on the scene as well?
1: That is correct.
0: Okay.

0: Sorry, 1 through 1, 10. Sorry, 1 to engine 10 or 1, 10.
1: 1, 10.
0: The construction manager just asked if you could return to your engine, please.
1: Received. We were trying to find him. Thank you.

0: truck 1 at Mohawk, 20 Winston Street, apartment 503. AFA response for a sick person for a 71-year-old male. Was unwell. Cross the church in green, repeating truck 1 in Mohawk, 20 Winston Street.
1: Truck 1 dispatch, we are of service for Grail.
0: That is correct. I just realized that. Sorry about that. You were just up in the rotation. Sorry about that.
1: Dispatcher, engine 5, we'll take that for truck 1.
0: That is correct. Engine 5 is going to be A Alpha, 20 Rensselaer, apartment 503 for a sick person. Request is a church in green, 1002.

0: 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How am I coming over?
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0: Did you want to talk to 676 Clinton Avenue at the Achievement Academy? Teach our response for General and Macalum, Russell's of Quellen, Ontario. Attention 1 and truck 2. 676 Clinton Avenue, see Charlie response for an automatic alarm. At the Achievement Academy, Quellen, Ontario, the crosses, tail and battalion 1.
1: Battalion
0: 1. There's going to be a confined space at 79 Sheridan Avenue at the steam plant for the next 2 hours. Tail and on.
1: Thank you.
2: Room clear, Albany High, one patient, DLS, holding at the address. We can take a call on Clinton Ave.
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There's 11 in Mohawk, 391 Myrtle Avenue. It's going to be on the fourth floor. AF will respond for a sick person who's unwell. It's a 58-year-old female across the New Scotland and Robin. Repeating, Angel 11 in Mohawk, 391 Myrtle Avenue. We're going to be going to the fourth floor. AF will respond for a sick person who's unwell. It's a 58-year-old female across the street from New Scotland and Robin at 10-11.

0: 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They're doing a test at 676 Clinton Ave. They're not allowed to cancel, though.
1: 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We'll take it in.
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If you want in Mohawk, 2 Philo Terrace, it's going to be apartment 200 of Mary. Today, Alpha response for an EMS call for a sick person for an male of unknown age across the Western Avenue of the Dead End. Repeating, engine 1 and Mohawk, 2 Philo Terrace, apartment 2 Emma's of Mary. Alpha response for a sick person for a male of unknown age across the Western Avenue of the Dead End at 1072.

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3: 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Give me a room 328, Alpha response for a 4 95 year old male. Repeating, Truck 2 and Mohawk, 345 Northern Boulevard at Peregrine. Give me a room 328 for a 4 95 year old male at 1018.
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This is 54 Mohawk, 176 Washington Ave extension, suite 100. A alpha for hemorrhage for a 42-year-old female, plus a forearm wrap. Repeating engine 4 and Mohawk, 176 Washington Ave extension and suite 100. The alpha response for hemorrhage for a 42-year-old female, cross the forearm wrap at 10:15.

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3: 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In the area of 25 Chapel Street, they have banana suites in that area. 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Monroe and Sheridan, are your crosses repeating? Engine 2, Rescue Squad, Truck 2, and Battalion 1. In the area of 25 Chapel Street, that's a Hampton Inn & Suites, and that area for an odor of gas is a beam level response. 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

0: I do one with Quahog, that said you went with Laura. 201 Henry Johnson Boulevard, Family Dollar.
1: Yeah,
0: a response. My son's seen with a 60-year-old female. That's incorrect. It's a 70-year-old female with assault related injuries. Please don't see there. 33 Livingston Avenue, your cross is repeating engine 1 in Mohawk. 201 Henry Johnson Boulevard at the Family Dollar. A alpha response for assault related injury. For a 70-year-old female, police are on scene with her. Again, police are on scene. Cross the 3rd and Livingston, 1053.

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2: 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Victory, Livingston Avenue, your crosses repeating.

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0: Battalion 1202, I'm approaching now. Do you need one of the roads closed off? We have not been dispatched yet.
2: We can close off Sheridan and Chapel. I believe it might be coming from either the hotel or underground in the intersection.
0: Received. Did you want me to close off one of the intersections?
2: On Sheridan, above Chapel.
0: Where is he? Approximately 4 minutes, depending on traffic light.
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0: 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We have an order inside the lobby here.
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0: 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We have access through the kitchen into the restaurant. Three sheets heading your way.
1: Squad's arriving.
2: This squad, living police.
0: 202 to the rescue squad. Enter into the hotel, and we're going to try and get into the restaurant side of it now. We have gas odor on the first floor of the lobby area of the hotel. We're starting to evacuate that now. We've not been up to the upper floors. If you could send the members to start up the upper floors.
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3: Battalion 1 to command, would you like me to stage another engine company, or would you like any additional personnel to assist in the evacuation?
0: Chief, another truck company with more meters would be good.
3: I can do that.

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0: Battalion 1 for the truck company heading over there. 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
3: Truck 1, can you respond to Delta in the area of 25 Chapel Street from the gas owner? For Battalion 1. Arthur Monroe and Sheridan, units truck 1, respond Delta in the area of 25 Chapel Street for the gas owner. 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
1: 212.
0: Where would you like the truck company to stage? And what intersections do you need the police to close off?
1: The truck company pulled to the Charlie side off of Sheridan. There, we have the door open there. And lights close off Sheridan at, I believe, North Hawk is the next one up.

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1: Let's see, well, let me just...

0: 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National Grid's on scene, correct?
1: National Grid was notified. Unsure if they're on the scene.
2: 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I'm sending them in.
0: Receive. Have them go to the Charlie side. We're going to shut the gas off to the building.
2: 401-202, I just spoke with Grid. 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
1: Command on.
0: Cap, I think we found the source. It's going to be in the kitchen. One of the gas valves was open for one of the infusion stations.

0: man to the company that was in the restaurant with the gas.
1: One of who's on squad.
0: We're going to send the National Grid member in to you.
1: Repeat.

0: the thing I wanted to command this white Kia that just pulled up here is the restaurant owner or manager just pulled into the parking lot. Large gentleman in a aqua colored shirt. Heading your way.
1: Received. We're going to have... We have National Grid going in with the restaurant spot to the restaurant right now. If we can shut down just that damaged valve, we'll be able to CPS onto the building. Otherwise, we're going to have to shut it down to the building.
0: Understood. Let me know if you need anything else.

0: 202C. Go ahead and reset the alarm. 202 to Battalion 1. Chief, the grid guy has confirmed with us that that is the source, and it is shut off now. We're going to start ventilating. The second truck company, if we can have them start metering the upper floors of the hotel.
1: Okay, Steve, do you want the DOT fan, the high-volume fan?
2: I think we'll have enough fans right now.
1: Where is he? Commander Truck 1?

0: dispatch battalion 1. You did dispatch truck 1 to this, correct? And are they from drill?
1: Engine 4 on channel 3. We're back in service, Mohawk, Glen PLS to Albany Med.
2: Dispatch to truck 1. Truck 1, you received the call for 25 Chapel, correct?
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1: The time one.
0: Chief, I've been monitoring your call and understand truck one's out of service. Do you need us to head the right direction?
1: Yes, I was just about to call you. Apparently dispatch didn't keep track of details a couple times now. So yes, please. Delta response and come down Sheridan from above, please.
0: Briefly, just confirm you want us to come down Sheridan, correct?
1: That's correct. Come down Sheridan from above Chapel.
0: Truck 4, okay. Truck 4 dispatcher, sign us to call on Chapel Street.
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1: truck horn.
2: When you pull up, we're going to need both your battery fans and you're going to start ventilating the restaurant. Send one member with a meter. They'll meet up with a member for engine two and start from the ground floor out metering. The rescue squad is going from the top floor down.
1: Truck four direct. Two fans and metering.

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0: Do you need us to block off the chapel or apparatus?
1: Negative. I don't want you that close. I want you on Sheridan back by my vehicle.
0: I couldn't copy you, Chief. You had some feedback.
1: Where are you now?
0: Orange and Chapel.
1: I thought I asked you to come down Sheridan from above.
0: We're heading that direction now, Chief.
1: Great. Lock it off from up there. Up above, you'll see where my vehicle is. Half a block up.
0: Truck port direct.
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1: Where's it?

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1: Yes, if you can have him come down with the elevator.
0: Receive, sending him down now.

0: time on the side floor, I'm going to be assuming command from 202 and command to 204.
1: 204.
0: Bring your fans to the restaurant side. That would be the Alpha Bravo corner of the hotel. And start ventilating from there.
1: Repeat. Are we still using our meters?
0: As soon as you have your fans set up, I have an assignment for you with your meters. Yes. Meet me in the lobby.
1: Truck 4 is direct.

0: General Duty Command.
1: Stands on.
0: We have members on the third floor of the squad. They are clearing the third floor right now. We're headed to the roof of National Grid. Meet up with the other members.
1: Repeat. Any gas readings there or no?
0: Negative, not at this time.
1: Repeat. And just confirm, you're on the third floor?
0: That was the third floor, correct. I'm headed to the roof right now with National Grid.
1: Great, thank you.

Arthur Eater 02. 202. Can you meet me on the 10th floor? 336.

0: 401 command.
1: Command.
0: Yes, Chief, we went from 10 to 1. All floors are clear. There's slight smell on this restaurant side stairwell. Very low readings.
1: Lieutenant, can you meet me at the lobby, please?

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1: Command's on.
0: Up on the roof, everything's clear, getting no orders, no levels of gas at all. We're going to head to the second floor. The manager has advised us that there's a gas dryer bank down there that we're going to check.
1: Fantastic, thank you. And that's the second floor? And what is it again that you're going to check?
0: Second floor, and it's going to be gas dryers.
1: Richie, stand by a second. I got the SWAT here. They were just there.
0: Richie.

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1: are you guys still up on the roof?
2: That's negative. We're heading to the elevator, heading down to the plane floor.
0: Okay, disregard. That's fine. Thank you.
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0: 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We're also back in. We're going to be in route to DGS for fuel. We'll remain in service.
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3: Command 2202, do you have your meter with you, or is that 202 Charlie?
2: 202 Alpha has our meter, Chief.
3: 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We're going to be turning the HVAC system back on. Monitor the output as best you can. Let me know if you get any reading. 202 Alpha, repeat.
4: 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Going to the third floor after I finish it.

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0: Second floor laundry, National Grid is getting 38% of the LEL from a valve inside of a dryer.
1: Repeat.

0: Kirkwood in Mohawk, 222 Madison Avenue at the museum. They offer response for a traumatic injury for a 33-year-old male with a foot injury. Questions of Eagle Street and South Swan, repeating Kirkwood in Mohawk, 222 Madison Avenue at the museum. They offer response for a traumatic injury for a 33-year-old male with a foot injury. The crosses are Eagle Street and South Swan at 1149.
1: One or two to command.

Your hands on. 102 to come in. He's pretty confident we found this floor. It's going to be above commercial dryer on the second floor laundry room. There's an elbow that appears to be leaking. The gas has been shut off. National Grid's pretty confident that this was just

0: What are your readings in that room right now? Passive source is around 69% LEL, so the rest of the room ambient is at zero.
1: Do you need a fan to ventilate?
0: Negative. We've isolated the pipe with the ball valve and shut off.

0: received advisory when National Grid says it's okay to turn HVAC on.
1: Received, they said to go ahead and turn HVAC back on. That's fine.
0: Received. Dispatch Engine 5, we're taking that truck for call, taking that call for truck 1, they're aware.
2: Engine 5, 1150.
3: Command all companies, we're going to try to get in touch with the engineer here in the next couple minutes and get the back on. I'll let you know when it's turned on so we can begin monitoring.
4: Two zero four, okay.

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0: That's correct. Stand by.
2: Well, I'll take you back to Madison Ave.
0: One 02 to command, HVAC is on.
1: Receive. Dispatcher, note the time, please, that the HVAC has been turned back on.
3: Receive, limit.
1: Sorry, dispatcher, you said that so quickly and you cut out the radio, I didn't get the time. One more time, please.
3: It's going to be 11:53.
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0: 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It's going to be right above the lobby on the second floor.
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0: 1-0 through the command. It's labeled as housekeeping. It's going to be right above the lobby on the second floor.
1: That's the room that Ed Dreyer's in?
0: That's correct.

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0: 202-202-202A. Can you meet me in the lobby?
1: Commander 204, it's been 10 minutes now. Do you have any readings on the fifth floor?
2: Chief, we're clear on fifth floor. No reading.
1: Chrissy, would you please check the seventh floor? And assuming that you don't get anything, you can come down, just report back to me, and then meet me in the lobby, please.
2: Truck 4, receive. Check the seventh floor and come down.

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0: 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Are you going to need us down there?
1: Yeah, it's going to be you, Rescue 9.
0: Thank you. You show us responding.
1: Okay.
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1: 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Skyler and Morton on the crosses. 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

0: 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The number 7 floor is clear.
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0: Command. Command 2 units that were operating at the hotel. Somebody has that key fob. We need that back, please.
1: Mohawk 47 arrives.
2: Mohawk 47, 1217.
0: Command 202.
3: 202.
0: Location of that key fob? Any idea?
3: I believe I gave it to car 30.
0: Let me see. Apparently it's a set of keys with the key that was used for the pull box.

0: to a man with car 30 now. He believes he gave him dues 102.
1: Yeah, that was a different set of keys. We had another set that was apparently loaned out. You check with everybody else that was on scene, please, on your apparatus.
0: Will do, Chief.
1: Command to 401, Rescue Squad, just confirm you don't have that set of keys, please.

0: command of the wrecking squad.
1: 102C, I believe they're back in quarters, Chief.
0: Where is he? Commander 204, just confirming you guys never had those keys, correct?
2: That's correct.
3: Rescue 2 is back in quarters.

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0: 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We're missing a set of access keys. Did they get passed off to you?
2: Absolutely not.
0: Sorry, background noise.
2: They were not passed to me.
0: Thank you.

0: 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We're shutting down operations here. 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We have reactivated the HVAC system. We believe we've isolated the main culprit to a dryer valve on the second floor housekeeping room. 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

Engine 7, Rescue 1 in Mohawk, 388 Central Avenue in the area of the vet, the Central Veterinary Hospital. Details to respond for a 55-year-old male that's unconscious there across in McQuillan, Ontario. Repeating Engine 7, Rescue 1 in Mohawk, 388 Central Avenue in the area of the Central Veterinary Hospital. Details to respond for a 55-year-old male that's unconscious across in McQuillan, Ontario, 1220.

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1: 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Mohawk 34, 1232, just remember, enter on the Bradford Street side.
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0: Pigeon Rescue 1 at Mohawk, 161 Washington Avenue at the library. It's going to be right in front. D-Delta responds for a 30-year-old male that's unconscious there. Cross the Devon Lark, repeating Engine 1, Rescue 1 at Mohawk. 161 Washington Avenue at the library in front. D-Delta responds for a 30-year-old male that's unconscious there. Cross the Dove Street and Lark Street at 1237.
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3 in Mohawk 3, Daytona Avenue, AF response. For a sick person, it's a 54-year-old male with kidney stones. Across the Western Avenue. Repeating, truck 3 in Mohawk, 30 Daytona Avenue, AF response. For a sick person, it's a 54-year-old male with kidney stones. Across the Western Avenue, 1252.

Engine 4 in Mohawk, 200 Washington Avenue, extension of the Treasure House. It's going to be a room 267. That's direction 627. 627. Today, offer response for a sick person for an 86-year-old male. Engine 4 with Mohawk. 200 Washington Avenue extension at the Treasure House. It's in room 627. They offer response for a sick person for an 86-year-old male that's unwell. Rest of wrap order, move 155, 1254.

Rescue 915 Quad, that's Rescue 915 Quad. 930 Madison Avenue at Centennial Hall. See you, Albany Door Mail. See Charlie responds for a breathing problem from 20-year-old female. Horses and Partridge in South Main. Again, that's Rescue 915 Quad. 930 Madison Avenue at Centennial Hall. See you, Albany Door Mail. See Charlie responds for a breathing problem for a 20-year-old female. Crosses a Partridge in South Main at 1257.

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11 in Mohawk, 115 Front Kill Road, apartment 409. AF for response for a sick person, the 91-year-old female who's unwell. North Aspen Circle and Eustis Drive. 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It's a 91-year-old female who's feeling unwell at 1301.

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1: Thank you for that, sir. I've been on scene.
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2: 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Engine 4C, that's a negative. Okay, just checking because you upgraded the ambulance. I thought maybe something had changed.

0: 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Can I have police over here? A response to look through the apartment before we board it up.
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1: 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Mohawk heading to... Where? Mohawk heading to trees now, so you can slow it down.
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0: Rescue squad, rescue 2 Omaha, 260 North Pearl Street. It's going to be in the lobby. 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Your call is on Livingston Avenue and Harriet Myers Muse. Repeating, rescue squad, rescue 2 Omaha, 260 North Pearl Street in the lobby. He dealt a response for a fall for a 75-year-old female, 1346.
1: Dispatcher, you're going to have to cover us on that D response. We're outside our territory.
0: Okay.
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Engine 1 and Mohawk Forest Street into Scotland Avenue. Beep out a response for a seizure. It's a 30-year-old male. Repeating Engine 1 and Mohawk Forest Street into Scotland Avenue. It's Morrison in Scotland. Beep out a response for a seizure for a 30-year-old male. Timeout 1413.

39 and truck 2, that's engine 9 and truck 2. 25 Holland Avenue. It's at the Gallery Apartments. See child response, we're on that alarm. It's coming to the pull station on the first floor in the trash room. Repeating engine 9 and truck 2. 25 Holland Avenue, the Gallery Apartments. See Charlie response for an automatic alarm. It's coming in the pull station on the first floor in the trash room. Crosses of Delaware Avenue and Hackett Boulevard at 1414.

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2: 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Good. There's going to be a knock box on the C side of the building. We're with the resident going to the traffic now.
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Agent 7, Rescue 1 in Mohawk, 2 North Manning Boulevard. T Delta response, radio my call on the first floor for a car girl now with a breathing problem. Cross at Clinton Avenue and 2nd Street. Repeating, Engine 7, Rescue 1 in Mohawk. 2 North Manning Boulevard, 1st floor. T Delta response for a breathing problem for a 65-year-old male. The cross streets are Clinton Avenue and 2nd Street at 1423.

Engine 4 and Mohawk. Engine 4 and Mohawk. 13 Columbia Circle. Yeah, for a sponsor full. It's going to be at the main entrance for a one-year-old now. Again, that's Engine 4 and Mohawk, 13 Columbia Circle. At the main entrance, the alpha response for a fall for a one-year-old male, 1425.

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1: 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Do you have an ETA for Mohawk? I'm in the south of Laura.
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0: Truck 3, engine 10 at Mohawk, 1400 Washington Avenue outside of in front of the SUNY entrance. Details to response for personal injury, auto accident. It's going to be a vehicle versus a motorcycle. The rider's down. Coastal Florida and Germain, repeating truck 3, engine 10 in Mohawk, 1400 Washington Avenue in front of the UAlbany entrance. It's a personal injury, auto accident, a detail to respond for a vehicle and a motorcycle. The rider's supposed to be down on the ground. Coastal Florida and Germain at 1437.
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2: 1435.
1: Truck 4 to Venture 10, we're going to take the number 1 lane. 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
3: This is Medallion 1 to Truck 4. Would it benefit you for me to get on I-90 and block that intersection?
4: Negative,
3: it's on Watson Ave. Receive. I'm coming at you from the extension.
5: JPT.
3: I'm responding from the extension, so I was going to hop on 90 if that would benefit. Let me know what you need when I get there.
5: Copy. Yeah, if you can come down Watson Ave, I'll have to take the turning lane on the eastbound side of Watson Ave.
3: Where is the eastbound side of Western Ave? I'll shut it down when I get there. 1 minute.

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2: 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I'll be Washington after, ma'am.
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0: If you're coming westbound on Washington Avenue, come around truck 4 to the right as you're coming out. Come along the breakdown lane and park right behind police unit 103.
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1: 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We just got through. 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
0: Please reassign yourself to your dispatcher to this call on Washington Ave, where trucks 4 and inch 10 are, and have them send the ambulance that was coming here originally to this region house.
1: Proceed, turn around.
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Route 61 in Mohawk, one Van Trump Street at the Belvedere of Albany. Threw me inside the door. Be Bravo responds for a fall. Across the North Pearl Street and Broadway. Rescue squad in Mohawk, one Van Trump Street, the Belvedere of Albany. It's going to be inside the door. Be Bravo responds for a fall for a male, unknown age. Across the North Pearl Street and Broadway, 1452.

Truck 3 at Mohawk, Truck 3 Mohawk, 400 Patroon Creek Boulevard, Suite number 1 in the rear of the building. Alpha response for abdominal pain for a 63-year-old female. Repeating, Truck 3 at Mohawk, 400 Patroon Creek Boulevard, and Suite 1 in the rear of the building. Alpha response for abdominal pain for a 63-year-old female at 1454.

Well, in Mohawk, truck one Mohawk, 74 Bassett Street, AF response for 60, for a sick person, Alpha, 39-year-old female with a kidney stone, across the Franklin Street in South Pearl, repeating truck one and Mohawk, 74 Bassett Street. They offer response for the sick person. It's a 39-year-old female with a kidney stone. Across the Franklin Street in South Pearl Street at 1454.

0: Engine 2 dispatch, we're going to take that to the rescue squad. We're responding.
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0: Received. Compassion truck one.
2: Truck one is on.
0: Well, I did it again. I put you on a call, and you're on a TCL, but if you could go to 74 Bassett Street, it's an A-alpha response for a sick person. It's a 39-year-old female that has a kidney stone. Her cross is on Franklin and South Pearl at 1450 Angle.
2: Charles Herbert.
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4: Commander, truck 4, just give it a couple minutes here. They're going to move the these two vans out of the road. Stand by, just
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4: Washington Ham Command Dispatcher, Mohawk number 28, Grand 4, one patient, DLS to Albany Med. We're going to be here just about another 30 seconds to clear up the traffic, and truck 4 will remain out of service on a brief drill. Engine 10 will be back in, and battalion 1 will be back in.
1: 1459.

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Unknown age male with a lift assist. He's in the parking lot. There's nothing further. Repeating, attention truck 3, A Alpha Response, 115 Crumkill Road, cross Aspen Circle, Eustis Avenue. Unknown age male. He's in the parking lot for allegiances. There's nothing further in the call. Timeout. 15:35.

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This engine 11, truck 3, see Charlie response. The Jansen House, 307 Cortland Street, across of West Lawrence, South Allen Streets for fire alarm activation. Timeout, 16-14.

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0: 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Take us out of service, start an ambulance. Why don't you start them hopping out to Washington and Brevator? You got to walk in for a reported person down unconscious.
1: Reese's.

0: engine 10, you come up with anything?
1: That's negative. We just did a loop around Lincoln and Germain. We're coming back on Washington now. At Perimeter, I see nothing.
0: Truck 3 Dispatcher, downgrade the ambulance. We're going to check over to Colvin and back towards the firehouse. We've come up with nothing so far.
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Attention Ninja 1, Rescue 1, Mock Ambulance, D-Delta response, EMS call, 103 Sherman Street, across Henry Johnson Boulevard, Lexington Avenue, apartment 1, 35-year-old female unconscious. 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

Engine 10, engine 4, Mohawk ambulance. D-Delta response. The Hudson East, 1395 Washington Avenue, apartment 147. Male states he was struck by a car at Washington and Brevador, and now is at 1395 Washington Avenue. Cross Full Road in Germain, repeating attention, engine 10, engine 4, Mohawk ambulance, D-Delta response, EMS call, the Hudson East, 1395 Washington Avenue, apartment 147, Cross Full Road in Germain Street. Party states they were struck by a car at Washington and Brevador, and now we're at 1395 Washington Avenue. Timeout is 1707.

Attention, Engine 7 Rescue 1, Milwaukee Ambulance, Sea Charlie responds EMS call 400 Central Avenue. Cross streets of Partridge and Ontario Streets. The apartment 11F Frank, 39-year-old female with chest pain. Repeating attention, Engine 7 Rescue 1, Milwaukee Ambulance, Sea Charlie responds. EMS call Capitol Green, 400 Central Avenue. Across Partridge and Ontario Streets. The apartment 11F Frank, 39-year-old female, chest pain, timeout 17, 10.

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0: Attention Truck 3 in Mohawk, Alpha Response, EMS call. It's going to be 100 Waterloo Ave Extension and Motel 6. 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That's Truck 3 Mohawk, Alpha Response, EMS call. 100 Waterloo Avenue Extension and Motel 6 at the bus stop. It's going to be for a patient hemorrhage. 1722.
1: 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Mohawk ambulance is one patient, BLS to St. Peter's Hospital. We'll take the call at Motel 6.
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0: 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Hey, I'm going to respond to you. Let's call 141 Ontario Street. Cross street to Bradford Street, 10th Street. 62-year-old female, sick person. Repeating attention, Engine 1, Mohawk Ambulance, Alpha response to EMS call, 141 Ontario Street, cross Bradford Street, 10th Street, 62-year-old female, sick person, timeout, 1728.
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Repeating attention, truck 3, Mohawk Ambulance, A Alpha response EMS call, 17 Vine Street, cross street of Russell Road, 80-year-old male, sick person, diabetic, timeout, 1740.

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Piston Engine 5, Milwaukee Ambulance. Hey, Alpha response, EMS call, the MVP Arena. 51 South Pearl Street in front, across of Beaver Street, Hudson Avenue. Police officers are on the scene. Scene is secured with 30-year-old male, sick person. Repeating, attention, engine 5, Milwaukee Ambulance 8, Alpha response, EMS call. The MVP Arena at 51 South Pearl Street, across of Beaver Street, Hudson Avenue. Police officers are on the scene. Scene is secure. 30-year-old male, sick person. Timeout 17:42.

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0: dispatch, truck 3's arrived. 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We parked at the end of the road.
1: Well, 39.
2: Park at end of the road, received.
1: 30.

Fence Ranger 1 Mohawk Alpha response. You must go for Hudson Avenue, cross the South Lake and Quail. Number 501, 501 for patient 6. Engine 1 Mohawk, Alpha response, US call 400 Hudson Avenue, Southern Quail to the apartment 501, is going to be for a patient there, sick, 1805.

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1: 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It's going to be apartment 501.
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Extension is your 4, it's a 10 mark. Delta response, it was called 195 Washington Extension. Rapid Spring Steam is going to be in room Season Charlie 21. Patient had a seizure. That's Engine 4, Engine 10 Mohawk, Charlie response. Correction, Delta response. Delta response, EMS call 195 Washington Avenue Extension, the Marillac. It's going to be Rap Road, Springsteen Road, and room C is in Charlie 21. Patient had a seizure. 1831.

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0: That's engine 5. Hey, Alpha response for a trash fire in James Street at Maiden Lane. Apparently there's a subject there who is lighting things on fire. Police are also en route. As of right now, there's a trash can that's on fire. Repeating engine 5. Engine 5, A Alpha response, James Street at Maiden Lane in the park. There's a subject there lighting objects on fire. Being reported now is a trash can that's on fire. Police are also en route. Timeout is 18:56.
1: Battalion 1, I'll be monitoring that call. Also, once either verified by the police or by Engine 5, please start a fire investigator.
0: 18:56.
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0: 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We're investigating, not coming up with anything in the area.
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0: attention, truck 3, Mohawk Ambulance. Hey, Alpha, respond to EMS call. The Alexander Apartments at 255 Droon Creek Boulevard. The apartment 1113, 50-year-old male who has fallen. Repeating attention, truck 3, Mohawk Ambulance. Alpha response, EMS call, 255 Patroon Creek Boulevard, apartment 1113, 50-year-old male who has fallen, timeout, 1908.
1: Engine 5 and quarters.
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0: Attention engine 2, truck 2 to rescue squad, rescue 2, battalion 1. 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Caller reporting vehicle may be smoking and they smell an odor of gas. Repeating attention, engine 2, truck 2 to rescue squad, rescue 2, battalion 1. 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Timeout is 1942.
1: Battalion 1 responding.
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0: 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Repeating, Engine 1, Truck 1. See Charlie response. 209 Clinton Avenue, Cross South, Swan Street, Dove Street for a fire alarm activation. Timeout is 1944.
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0: Engine 1's arriving. It's a three-story Type 3. That's showing Engine 1's investigating. Engine 1 also has command.
1: 1940.
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0: Who's arriving on Northern? Can we have the room number?
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